Let me get on this mic real quick. Check it out. Dug yourself in a hole, but you can't find a way to get out now. 6 feet in the ground, ash to ashes, but you can't climb out. They say if it's done in the dark, it's gonna

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1: Oh, great.
0: The Magnum 44. 22 rifle. The Uzi.
1: Oh, great.
2: Jive.
3: Oh, ready.

0: This is Eric Tagg, sitting here in Texas, thinking about you guys. I wanted to say hi to all the folks listening to Soul Session today.
1: Soul Session.
0: All right, keep checking out that blue-eyed soul.
1: Thanks, Tom.
0: Talk to you soon. Bye-bye.

0: beat.
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0: I'll show you.
1: Now see, all it takes is just a little cooperation, and we can have a good time.
2: It's that simple. You know what, baby? I think we'll try this again.

0: too?
1: That's right. One can make all kinds of explosives using simple household items.
0: Really?
2: Trend Night.

search, I had to keep going. Just going on, keep going on. Somebody said you had to keep going. Just going on, just going on.

Went to the sessions of sweet silent thought. Chaos, wars, dysfunction, men's eyes. Trouble, death, heaven with heartless cries. Over base clouds, rising sun, early morning shines. More than just an hour,